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1: 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Today we'll see a high of 55 with a low of 33. On Monday, a high of 67 with a low of 47. Tuesday, a high of 68 with a low of 40. And Wednesday, a high of 70 with a low of 47. 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
1: This is your I-94 Ramp Cone Zone update. The 210 I-94 ramp is closed. The interchange ramps will be closed to all travelers during construction, and traffic to and from Highway 210 in Fergus Falls will be detoured to the County Road 1/Tower Road. Highway 210 will remain open for travelers during construction. Traffic will shift to one side of the bridge and will be reduced to one lane in each direction. For construction updates, visit the Fergus Falls Chamber at fergusfalls.com and click on the Cone Zone. 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Laundry piling up while the roads are torn up? 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
1: 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Today we'll see a high of 55 with a low of 33. On Monday, a high of 67 with a low of 47. Tuesday, a high of 68 with a low of 40. And Wednesday, a high of 70 with a low of 47. This has been your KJ Country 96.5 weekly weather forecast.
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1: It's now time for your KJ Country 96.5 weekly weather forecast. Today we'll see a high of 55 with a low of 33. On Monday, a high of 67 with a low of 47. Tuesday, a high of 68 with a low of 40. And Wednesday, a high of 70 with a low of 47. This has been your KJ Country 96.5 weekly weather forecast.
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1: 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Today we'll see a high of 55 with a low of 33. On Monday, a high of 67 with a low of 47. Tuesday, a high of 68 with a low of 40. And Wednesday, a high of 70 with a low of 47. This has been your KJ Country 96.5 weekly weather forecast.
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1: 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Today we'll see a high of 55 with a low of 33. On Monday, a high of 67 with a low of 47. Tuesday, a high of 68 with a low of 40. And Wednesday, a high of 70 with a low of 47. This has been your KJ Country 96.5 weekly weather forecast.
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4: This is your I-94 ramp cone zone update. The 210 I-94 ramp is closed. The interchange ramps will be closed to all travelers during construction, and traffic to and from Highway 210 in Fergus Falls will be detoured to the County Road 1/Tower Road. Highway 210 will remain open for travelers during construction. Traffic will shift to one side of the bridge and will be reduced to one lane in each direction. For construction updates, visit the Fergus Falls Chamber at fergusfalls.com and click on the cone zone. 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Laundry piling up while the roads are torn up? 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
1: 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Today we'll see a high of 55 with a low of 33. On Monday, a high of 67 with a low of 47. Tuesday, a high of 68 with a low of 40. And Wednesday, a high of 70 with a low of 47. This has been your KJ Country 96.5 weekly weather forecast.
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1: 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Today we'll see a high of 55 with a low of 33. On Monday, a high of 67 with a low of 47. Tuesday, a high of 68 with a low of 40. And Wednesday, a high of 70 with a low of 47. This has been your KJ Country 96.5 weekly weather forecast.
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1: 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Today we'll see a high of 55 with a low of 33. On Monday, a high of 67 with a low of 47. Tuesday, a high of 68 with a low of 40. And Wednesday, a high of 70 with a low of 47. This has been your KJ Country 96.5 weekly weather forecast.
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1: 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Today we'll see a high of 55 with a low of 33. On Monday, a high of 67 with a low of 47. Tuesday, a high of 68 with a low of 40. And Wednesday, a high of 70 with a low of 47. This has been your KJ Country 96.5 weekly weather forecast.
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1: It's now time for your KJ Country 96.5 weekly weather forecast. Today we'll see a high of 55 with a low of 33. On Monday, a high of 67 with a low of 47. Tuesday, a high of 68 with a low of 40. And Wednesday, a high of 70 with a low of 47. This has been your KJ Country 96.5 weekly weather forecast.
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2: 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Today we'll see a high of 55 with a low of 33. On Monday, a high of 67 with a low of 47. Tuesday, a high of 68 with a low of 40. And Wednesday, a high of 70 with a low of 47. This has been your KJ Country 96.5 weekly weather forecast.
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1: 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Today we'll see a high of 55 with a low of 33. On Monday, a high of 67 with a low of 47. Tuesday, a high of 68 with a low of 40. And Wednesday, a high of 70 with a low of 47. This has been your KJ Country 96.5 weekly weather forecast.
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1: 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Today we'll see a high of 55 with a low of 33. On Monday, a high of 67 with a low of 47. Tuesday, a high of 68 with a low of 40. And Wednesday, a high of 70 with a low of 47. This has been your KJ Country 96.5 weekly weather forecast.
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1: 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Today we'll see a high of 55 with a low of 33. On Monday, a high of 67 with a low of 47. Tuesday, a high of 68 with a low of 40. And Wednesday, a high of 70 with a low of 47. This has been your KJ Country 96.5 weekly weather forecast.
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1: It's now time for your KJ Country 96.5 weekly weather forecast. Today we'll see a high of 55 with a low of 33. On Monday, a high of 67 with a low of 47. Tuesday, a high of 68 with a low of 40. And Wednesday, a high of 70 with a low of 47. This has been your KJ Country 96.5 weekly weather forecast.
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2: It's now time for your KJ Country 96.5 weekly weather forecast. Today we'll see a high of 55 with a low of 33. On Monday, a high of 67 with a low of 47. Tuesday, a high of 68 with a low of 40. And Wednesday, a high of 70 with a low of 47. This has been your KJ Country 96.5 weekly weather forecast.
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2: 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Today we'll see a high of 55 with a low of 33. On Monday, a high of 67 with a low of 47. Tuesday, a high of 68 with a low of 40. And Wednesday, a high of 70 with a low of 47. This has been your KJ Country 96.5 weekly weather forecast.
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1: It's now time for your KJ Country 96.5 weekly weather forecast. Today we'll see a high of 55 with a low of 33. On Monday, a high of 67 with a low of 47. Tuesday, a high of 68 with a low of 40. And Wednesday, a high of 70 with a low of 47. This has been your KJ Country 96.5 weekly weather forecast.
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2: It's now time for your KJ Country 96.5 weekly weather forecast. Today we'll see a high of 55 with a low of 33. On Monday, a high of 67 with a low of 47. Tuesday, a high of 68 with a low of 40. And Wednesday, a high of 70 with a low of 47. This has been your KJ Country 96.5 weekly weather forecast.
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2: 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Today we'll see a high of 55 with a low of 33. On Monday, a high of 67 with a low of 47. Tuesday, a high of 68 with a low of 40. And Wednesday, a high of 70 with a low of 47. This has been your KJ Country 96.5 weekly weather forecast.
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1: It's now time for your KJ Country 96.5 weekly weather forecast. Today we'll see a high of 55 with a low of 33. On Monday, a high of 67 with a low of 47. Tuesday, a high of 68 with a low of 40. And Wednesday, a high of 70 with a low of 47. This has been your KJ Country 96.5 weekly weather forecast.
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1: 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Today we'll see a high of 55 with a low of 33. On Monday, a high of 67 with a low of 47. Tuesday, a high of 68 with a low of 40. And Wednesday, a high of 70 with a low of 47. This has been your KJ Country 96.5 weekly weather forecast.
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1: When you move in with a woman, you find out there's duties that men are given in a house. 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All right, you know, the garbage, the lawn. There's obscure ones. I found out in the middle of the night, I was the noise checker-outer. Noise checker. Any little, what was that? 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Either way, I want a yogurt either way.
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1: We want to say good morning to everybody listening in Catherine, North Dakota, population 66. Catherine got its name back in 1900, and it was named after the daughter of a railroad man. And that's about the only info I could find on a town that only has 66 people in it. But that's why, Catherine, North Dakota, you get today's Small Town Salute.
0: That was your Small Town Salute on the Kelly Jordan Show.
2: This is your I-94 ramp cone zone update. The 210 I-94 ramp is closed. The interchange ramps will be closed to all travelers during construction, and traffic to and from Highway 210 in Fergus Falls will be detoured to the County Road 1 / Tower Road. Highway 210 will remain open for travelers during construction. Traffic will shift to one side of the bridge and will be reduced to one lane in each direction. For construction updates, visit the Fergus Falls Chamber at fergusfalls.com and click on the Cone Zone. 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

0: say, Brian.
1: Yes.
0: Can you get the Golden Ring of Games on the wheels here?
1: Yeah, I think I can.
0: Let's go.
1: So today's question is, you can do this in every state except South Carolina.
0: South Kakalaka?
1: What is it?
0: You can do this in every state except South Carolina.
1: Except South Carolina.
0: All right. Well, what could it possibly be? If you think you know, then 320-656-9453. That is the phone number. Give us a call because we would love for you to win the Golden Ring of Games this morning. That number again,
1: yeah,
0: 320-656-9453. It's the Golden Ring of Games.

0: We call it the Golden Ring of Games, and all we need you to do is call us with an answer to Brian Riley's question. What is that question, Brian?
1: The question is, you can do this in every state except South Carolina.
0: All right, what is it? 320-656-9453. Who's this?
2: Hi, this is Trish. Hi, Kelly.
0: Hi, Trish. How are you?
2: Good. How are you doing?
0: Great.
2: Good.
0: How about you, Brian?
3: Yeah, I'm good over here. No,
0: all
3: right.
0: Good
3: over here.
0: Awesome.
1: Thanks for asking.
0: All right.
2: Awesome.
0: Trish, do you have an answer for us?
2: Is it pull tabs?
0: Pull tabs.
1: It's not pull tabs.
0: Oh,
1: it's a good guess. Not pull tabs. You're on the right track, technically.
2: Mm. Okay.
0: All right.
2: All right.
0: Thanks,
2: have
0: Trish.
2: Good day, guys. Yep.
0: Good morning. Who's this?
4: Janelle.
0: Janelle, come on. Please answer this for us.
4: Is it gamble, like pull tabs?
1: It's not pull tabs, but it does involve gambling.
0: Yeah, take another guess. Take another. We'll give you another guess. Spicy. Well, what's another form of gambling? If it's not pull tabs, what is it?
4: Scratch-offs.
0: You can't buy scratch-offs, Brian?
1: It's very, very, very close, but no, it is not buy scratch-offs.
4: Well, okay, how about...
1: Oh, we're just going to keep going. Lottery. Okay.
0: Like, how many guesses do you think you get, Janelle?
4: I don't know. I know my son started gambling. My son moved there and he was mad because he couldn't gamble.
0: Oh, in South Carolina?
4: Yeah.
0: Oh. Well,
1: You know, maybe that's true. I don't know what the actual rules are in South Carolina. I can't do it, though. I still can't. I can't do it.
0: Sorry, Janelle.
4: All right.
0: All right. That's all we got, Brian. No one else even wanted to step up to the plate today.
1: Well, I feel bad, and I'm probably going to get shellacked for this. But this kid, you can do this in every state except South Carolina. Buy lottery tickets from a vending machine.
0: Is
1: the answer I was looking for.
0: Okay, so we were close.
1: Yeah, you were like everybody said buying lottery tickets.
0: Yeah.
1: Yes. Now, I don't know. Last time I went to North Carolina, maybe it's only Powerball you can, or North Dakota, you can only play Powerball.
0: On a vending machine? Or
1: I think just in general. Because they have all the bar slots and all the, you know, blackjack and
0: you can always go play Pig Wheel.
1: God, the Pig Wheel is awesome, isn't it?
0: It can be a cruel mistress, my friend.
1: We need to get back to Grand Forks. If any
0: Come
1: of the salespeople out there are listening, get us up there. We're trying to pig wheel it.
0: All right, on the way next, we got your morning survey. A lot of graduation ceremonies about to start happening. So we asked you, what is the funniest thing you've ever seen at a graduation ceremony? You left us some voicemails. We're going to play those back for you in 4.5 minutes.
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6: 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A Fergus Falls man is charged with threatening a woman with a samurai sword and assaulting a police officer. An apartment manager called the police on Thursday to report a man wielding a samurai sword, yelling profanities and threatening her. Officers say 24-year-old Alexander Geller approached them at the scene and resisted arrest. He made his first court appearance Friday. A man is dead following an ATV pursuit. The Becker County Sheriff's Office says that a deputy spotted 47-year-old Michael Azur of White Earth riding an ATV Friday and knew that his driving privileges had been canceled. Investigators say Azur fled from the deputy before abandoning the ATV south of White Earth and running into a wooded area. Deputies later found Azur unresponsive and began life-saving efforts, but he died at the scene. The cause of death remains under investigation. For KBRFradio.com news, I'm Dave Bishop. 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
8: Time to check the latest weather forecast for us today. Around the upper 60s to 70, south wind eventually 10 to 20 miles an hour. Clear to partly cloudy overnight tonight, mid to upper 40s, and sunshine around 70 for tomorrow. And it looks like 40 for Tuesday night, around 70 for Wednesday with sunshine. And expecting more sunshine, we warm up to around 80 by Thursday. There's your forecast on KJ Country 96.5.
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1: Time to check the latest weather forecast for us today. Around the upper 60s to 70, south wind eventually 10 to 20 miles an hour. Clear to partly cloudy overnight tonight, mid to upper 40s, and sunshine around 70 for tomorrow. And it looks like 40 for Tuesday night, around 70 for Wednesday with sunshine. And expecting more sunshine, we warm up to around 80 by Thursday. There's your forecast on KJ Country 96.5.
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9: Folks over there at C&D Granite. In today's Laughter at 20 After, Ray Romano talks about men's duties in the house.
10: When you move in with a woman, you find out there's duties that men are given in a house. You think you know them all. All right, you know, the garbage, the lawn. There's obscure ones. I found out in the middle of the night, I was the noise checker-outer. Oh, noise checker. Any little, what was that? No, that's nothing. You check it out! Can't sleep. How could, that could be a burglar with a gun, so go. Oh, be careful. Put your slippers on. Watch out. Bring me up a yogurt if it's nothing. Either way, I want a yogurt either way.
11: That was your Laughter at 20 After on the Kelly Jordan Show.

0: are these the best TV moms of all time? Now, they came out with this list, and I thought this was cool because my favorite isn't on here. I'm going to hold mine to the end, okay?
1: Oh.
0: Because I'm going to see what everybody else thinks of the best TV moms of all time.
1: Okay.
0: Now, Brian Riley, do you have one?
1: I mean, my number one has to be Kitty Foreman.
0: Kitty Foreman from that 70s show.
2: I have spent years picking every item in this room so that I would be surrounded by the things I love and the people I thought loved me.
0: Man, she was just so great at delivering comedic lines. She was even funny on Friends. I don't know what that actress's name is who plays Kitty, but
1: I can Google it.
0: She's hilarious in everything that she does. Now, someone else texted in. Hold on, let me see. The best TV moms of all time. Sam texted this one in.
3: Now that green suit you bought?
4: It wasn't green. That was more of a pistachio. You said it was stunning.
3: What was stunning was that you could walk into a store and actually walk out with that suit.
0: Sam texted in Jill Taylor from Home Improvement, the best TV mom of all time.
1: Jill Taylor's got to be up there, too.
0: She's good. I've been watching a lot of clips of that show. That was a really good show, especially for the 90s. Like, sitcoms kind of took a dump in the 90s, but that one was still pretty funny.
1: Oh, yeah.
0: Tanya from Cushing texting in. This is one of her favorites, best TV moms of all time. Whoops.
5: How do you like having the name Reba?
6: But I guess it's just fine. Why do you ask?
5: Well, I just wanted to know because if I wind up with a girl, that's what I'm going to name her.
6: If you name a dog Reba, I'm going to slap you silly.
0: Now, I can say with 100% confidence, I have never watched one single episode of Reba.
1: My brother is a big fan of Reba.
0: Okay.
1: He says it's actually hilarious.
0: A lot of people do. A lot of people. I'm not going to judge it because I've never watched an episode.
1: I think I've watched a handful of episodes. Now, sparingly.
0: There's some other ones on the list. People said that best TV moms of all time.
7: How about we play the basketball? I'm no Harvey Globetrotter, but...
1: That's great. That's just a good line.
0: Marge Simpson is a fantastic TV mother, man. Yeah. That show used to be so funny.
1: I'm no Harvey Globetrotter.
0: That line is just perfect.
7: How about we play the basketball? I'm no Harvey Globetrotter, but...
1: That sounds like something you would say, too. Let's play the basketball.
0: That's so good. Oh, Jeff, I wish I had time to grab this one. He's saying Roseanne is one of the best TV moms of all time.
1: Roseanne had to have been good.
0: I'll give you that one. Sarah's saying she loves Kitty and loves Reba. Now, how about this one if we go back a little ways, okay?
8: Listen, I predict Marcia's going to pass her driver's test with flying colors.
9: Right, and I predict that Jan's going to do just great in today's debate.
10: And I predict that you two are great predictors.
0: That's what passed for comedy back in the 1970s.
1: Oh, boy.
0: But Carol Brady makes the list of best TV moms of all time.
1: I mean, you want to talk about loving moms.
0: I have a hard time watching the Brady Bunch because of knowing that, like, she was hooking up with Greg Brady. Behind the scenes, dude.
1: What?
0: Yeah, it's a well.
1: Hold on, what was?
0: It's a well-documented fact that I forget what her name is now. Florence something or other. Anyway, her and the guy who played Greg Brady were like hooking up.
1: Florence Henderson.
0: Florence Henderson. Yeah.
1: Nuh-uh.
0: She. They were. That's another one. When you watch Happy Days, Fonzie and Mrs. Cunningham were like hooking up behind the scenes.
1: Okay, I Googled it.
0: Yes.
1: According to Google, Greg Brady and Carol Brady never. But it was...
0: Well, he said that they went
1: They might have been on a date.
0: Okay.
1: There was no affair or hooking up ever happening. But Greg Brady did say that he hooked up with Marcia Brady. That one's infamous.
0: That makes sense. Yeah. I don't blame him.
1: Yeah, he was out there just, Marcia. You know what I'm saying?
0: Hey, look, someone texts again. Now, I have this one on the list. Sophia Petrillo from the Golden Girls. Yes.
1: Good call. Absolutely. Just started getting into the Golden Girls.
0: Hilarious show.
1: Very. Sophia is hilarious. Sorry.
0: Whoops.
11: I know if he got to know me, he'd like me.
12: Boy, I got to know you. I don't like you.
11: You just say that.
12: Repeatedly.
0: Oh, man. If you're not watching the Golden Girls, you are missing a just amazing... But that's another one that the stories behind the scenes kind of ruined it for me. Because the one who played Dorothy, like, couldn't stand the rest of the cast. And she was the reason why the show was done. Because she was like, I don't want to do this anymore. Bea Arthur, that's her name.
1: Really?
0: Yeah, she couldn't stand the rest of the cast. And she was very open about it. And the cast is like, yeah, she just wasn't a friendly person. It doesn't look like a friendly person at all.
1: Bea Arthur never really seemed like it.
0: Right. But the rest of the cast, like, loved each other. And Bea Arthur was just, like, I think that's why the show went on for 6 seasons. And she was just like, yeah, I'm done. I don't want to work with these guys anymore.
1: Even though she...
0: And they had a monster hit on their hands, too. Like, in such a rare show that it's all these senior citizens. And then...
1: Well... senior citizens in air quotes, because
0: right.
1: there's the first episode. It's either the first or the second episode
0: of the Golden Girls.
1: Of the Golden Girls. And Dorothy says she's like 55.
0: Right.
1: And I'm like, yo, Kelly's 4 years.
0: Hey, ho, hey.
1: Aloof from that.
0: How dare you put my business out
1: All
0: there?
1: All I'm saying is you don't dress up like you are retired living in Florida.
0: No.
1: And I'm assuming, I don't know how old the mom was supposed to be, but probably like 72.
0: Something, yeah.
1: And looking like 104.
0: I'll tell you though, hearing those old ladies talk about like getting it on and stuff, it is gross. It grosses me out even to this day watching that show. Just thinking, just the thought of those old ladies just getting it on. Ah!
1: Really?
0: Yeah. So anyway, moving on, Brian. So that's, and then there's this one, Moira from, I don't think we can say it, S. Creek, that show. People say she's one of the best TV moms of all time. Have you ever watched that show before?
1: I have. It's hilarious.
0: It's so funny.
1: Now, it's one of those shows, though, that you have to pay attention for some of the funny lines.
0: Okay.
1: Because it's like backhanded compliments.
0: Okay.
1: And so, like, there's little witty retorts in it. Otherwise,
13: Excuse me.
0: Oh, sorry, dude. No, I keep thinking you're done talking.
1: No, I was just going to say, because if you're just trying to pay attention for the comedy factor, it's probably not as funny as you think.
13: Excuse me while I try to pass through.
14: Oh, John, these door frames. It's like trying to force oneself through the eye of a needle.
0: She's passed away now, isn't she?
1: Yeah, she did. Catherine O'Hara.
0: Catherine O'Hara, she passed away.
1: Mm-hmm.
0: Becky texting in, greatest TV mom. I'll agree with you on this one, Becky. Marie from Everybody Loves Raymond.
1: Oh, she's good.
0: Holy cow, was she fantastic in that role, man. Oh, man. That's another show. That's another one of those shows I never watched when it was actually on, but now I'm watching it in syndication,
1: yeah.
0: And it's hilarious.
1: This one from a 218 number, Tammy Taylor from Friday Night Lights.
0: Oh, hell yeah.
1: That show goes through a roller coaster of emotions.
0: Yeah.
1: First season, fantastic.
0: That was a weird show that kept disappearing and coming back, too. It's like, because it wouldn't get ratings, and
1: right.
0: They'd be like, well, we think it has some legs. That was really a weird one.
1: If you ever go back and watch Friday Night Lights,
0: yeah.
1: First season, unbelievable. You get to the second season, and you go, what the hell did I just watch?
0: You know what? What's the name of the woman who plays the wife on that show, or the mom on that show? I can't think. She was also in the show Nashville.
1: She was also the wife in the Friday Night Lights movie.
0: Right. What is that?
1: Connie Britton.
0: Connie Britton. So one time Austin City Limits Music Festival is a huge music festival that happens down there. And I was kind of in this press area and she came walking in. And I think the look on my face scared her away.
1: Oh, good.
0: Because I was like,
1: you're the face of Texas.
0: So she like came walking into the backstage area, saw my dorky face, get excited, and turned around and walked right back
1: out. Smart lady.
0: She's like, I'm not getting involved with this doofus taking pictures.
1: She probably didn't want you to say clear eyes, full hearts, can't lose. She's probably heard that way too many times in her life.
0: Well, I knew her more from the show Nashville than I did from Friday Night Lights, but... I told my wife, I was like, I think I just scared Connie Britton away because I looked like I saw the Beatles when she came walking in.
1: There's a good chance you did.
0: So now, can I give you my favorite mom of all time?
1: Come on.
0: Now, mine, Claire Huxtable from The Cosby Show.
1: Great choice.
0: Now, the reason why I like her, you know how they make moms kind of seem like corny and uncool a lot on sitcoms? Claire was about the coolest, smoothest lady of all time. And now that I'm older and I see her, I'm like, dang. Now I see what Heathcliff Huxtable saw in her. Like, she could just deliver a line.
15: You see, I am not serving Dr. Huxtable, okay?
16: Okay.
15: That's the kind of thing that goes on in a restaurant. Now, I'm going to bring him a cup of coffee, just like he brought me a cup of coffee this morning. And that, young man, is what marriage is made of. It is give and take 50-50. And if you don't get it together and drop these macho attitudes, you are never going to have anybody bringing you anything, anywhere, anyplace, anytime, ever.
0: God, I just love her so much, man. She just was so cool. She was a lawyer. I mean, she was just an awesome character. So I put Claire Huxtable up there as one of the best TV, in my opinion, the best TV mom of all time.
1: You know, although the background behind The Cosby Show, kind of gross.
0: It's tough, yeah. It's tough to watch now.
1: It's still a great show.
0: It is, man. If you can separate the art from the artist, you can definitely still enjoy that show.
1: Bingo.
0: It was so well written and so funny.
1: 100%.
0: So that's my pick for best TV mom of all time.
1: I like it, dude.
0: Bab's saying Peg Bundy.
1: Peg Bundy. The mom in Malcolm in the Middle.
0: Oh, yeah. Lois from Malcolm in the Middle. I grabbed a clip of her. She was really good, too.
17: I will talk to you any damn way I want, you hateful old woman. No, I'm not asking you. I'm telling you. Get out of my house!
0: I wish they wouldn't have rebooted Malcolm in the Middle. That did not need a reboot.
1: That one was tough.
0: I've watched it, and I'm just like, ooh, man, this one is not good.
1: Yeah.
0: Coming up next, we talked about all these great TV moms. We have someone who says they had an absolute nightmare of a Mother's Day yesterday. Ooh. Her name is Laura. She sent us a text this morning and said, I want to get off my chest what happened to my Mother's Day. We got a perfect platform for it, Brian Riley.
1: All right.
0: So we're going to get Laura on the air next and find out why she had an absolute terrible Mother's Day. It's coming up.
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20: 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The Timberwolves beat the San Antonio Spurs 114-109 last night, taking advantage of a Victor Wembanyama ejection to tie the Western Conference semifinal series at two games apiece. Anthony Edwards really came up big in the fourth quarter. He played all 12 minutes of the fourth and scored 16 of his 36 points in that quarter to help the Timberwolves get the victory. And the Minnesota Wild will try to get a little closer to the Avalanche tonight when they host Game 4 of their best-of-seven Stanley Cup second-round playoff series. They will face it off at 7 o'clock. Craig Olson, KJ Country, 96.5 Sports.
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0: Did you have a Mother's Day disaster? Laura texted in the Kelly Jordan Show earlier this morning and said, man, I got to come on and tell you about this horrible Mother's Day that I had. She just needs to get it off her chest, Brian Riley.
1: Yeah.
0: We will let her do such a thing. So what happened, Laura? Why was it so bad?
2: It was a complete disaster. First of all, my kids are sick. That's not their fault, but they are all sick. And one of my kids hit their head. So I was dealing with that. You know, do they have a concussion? We have to keep an eye on them, all that stuff. And then my husband clearly forgot entirely because the card he brought me was obviously from a gas station. You get these tragically raggedy flowers that are just already dead, half dead.
1: Yeah.
2: It was a terrible Mother's Day.
0: Was he helping take care of the kids? Because in his defense, if he was helping take care of the kids, he might have been like, crap, we've been doing this nonstop. I got to go get her. I got to go get Laura something for Mother's Day real quick.
2: No, he's been running around and working and doing other stuff, but he's definitely not taking care of the kids.
1: Okay, well then that's on him. I was going to be like, oh, you know, maybe at some point.
0: Yeah.
1: Nope.
0: I always defend the men in this situation because sometimes it's tough. You know, I'm a guy who works through the weekends a lot of times too.
1: Sure.
0: And it's hard to get out. Does he work a lot of hours or is he just a 40-hour-a-week guy?
2: I mean, it's 40 hours a week, but it is shift work. So he's
0: okay.
2: In and out all the time.
0: Has he ever forgot? Wait, how old are your kids?
2: 3 and 5.
0: Okay. Has he ever forgotten before?
2: I don't remember another time he's forgotten. This might be the worst one. Maybe that's why it hit me so hard.
0: Okay.
1: Oh, this is a doghouse moment for sure.
0: Yeah. If my wife were to forget Father's Day, right?
1: Mm-hmm.
0: I would not be heartbroken about it because people are just busy, man.
1: I get that, but you have also come out and said that nobody likes Father's Day. Like, nobody
0: celebrates it. We just don't care.
1: It. Like, nobody celebrates it.
0: Mothers care about Mother's Day. Fathers do not care about Father's
1: Day. So, like, missing Father's Day is one thing. Missing Mother's Day.
0: Do you get to do a redo or a do-over?
2: That's a good idea. Maybe I should propose that to him.
0: Honestly, though, going out after Mother's Day is better because the restaurants are slammed on Mother's
1: right.
0: Day.
1: Right.
0: So,
2: that's
0: you know,
2: true.
0: The poor servers are running around like a chicken with their head cut off. The food always takes forever to come out.
1: True.
0: Would you be willing to forgive your husband if he was to do a do-over?
2: Yes, I definitely would.
1: It's got to be a nice restaurant too. You can't slum it down at for two for one apps type of place.
0: What about the kids? Will you ever forgive them for being sick on Mother's Day?
1: No, never.
2: I'll hold it against them forever.
1: Smart.
0: But isn't that what being a mom is when you think about it? Like, it's supposed to be a day to celebrate you, but once again, mom has to put her needs and her wants aside. She's got to take care of the kids.
2: Yeah, that's how it often seems to go, right?
0: Yeah.
1: Well, good news, there's midweek fun that could be taking place.
0: Right.
1: Make up for all of it.
0: Sunday the 17th isn't anything, as far as I know, holiday-wise, so you could go out on that Sunday, or go out on a Saturday night, even more fun. You can have a couple of cocktails.
1: Ooh, there you go.
2: Ooh. I might have to tell my husband to book a babysitter.
0: That's even better.
1: Make sure it's on him, too. You don't want to do any work. It's Mother's Day week. You get a full week now to celebrate.
0: Turn lemons into lemonade.
2: Okay, I love that.
0: And really, when you think about it, is it really that bad of a Mother's Day? Okay, your kids were sick. Your husband forgot about it. Not great.
1: So got you a card?
0: Yeah.
1: Aunt's kind of got you flowers?
2: If you saw these flowers, I don't think you'd say that.
1: Okay, fair.
0: Were they even in a vase?
2: No, just loose.
1: There's limp in the plastic wrap that it comes in. Just set it down. Like, here you go.
2: Oh, maybe you have seen them.
1: Yeah. I had an idea.
0: What do you do? Just lay them on the table?
2: Yeah, you know, and of course he wants praise for doing all that too.
0: That's hilarious. Well,
2: what a day.
0: Laura, that's definitely a Mother's Day disaster, but you know what? Just make it up during the week.
2: That's a great idea. I thank you for it.
0: Hey, we appreciate the call this morning.
2: Thank you. Love you guys.
0: We love you right back.
2: Mm-hmm.
0: Could be worse, man. Could be a lot worse. Angela texting in, I got nothing for Mother's Day. Dawn saying, my hubby wanted to take me out for brunch, and I really did not want to go out, but I didn't want to hurt his feelings. Thankfully, something came up, so we didn't go.
1: Smart.
0: That's really good. Jenna saying, get over it. All right, well, we got some hot takes on the Mother's Day disaster this morning. But let's do this.
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0: I am going to give you four words. You tell me, how are they all connected? Here's today's four words. Light. Amplification, simulated emission. What could that possibly be? Light, amplification, simulated emission. How are all of those connected? If you know, text in a guess to 320-656-9453. If you do not know, stick around. You'll find out in 4.5 minutes how it's all connected.
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6: 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A Fergus Falls man is charged with threatening a woman with a samurai sword and assaulting a police officer. An apartment manager called the police on Thursday to report a man wielding a samurai sword, yelling profanities and threatening her. Officers say 24-year-old Alexander Geller approached them at the scene and resisted arrest. He made his first court appearance Friday. A man is dead following an ATV pursuit. The Becker County Sheriff's Office says that a deputy spotted 47-year-old Michael Azur of White Earth riding an ATV Friday and knew that his driving privileges had been canceled. Investigators say Azur fled from the deputy before abandoning the ATV south of White Earth and running into a wooded area. Deputies later found Azur unresponsive and began life-saving efforts, but he died at the scene. The cause of death remains under investigation. For KBRFradio.com news, I'm Dave Bishop. 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
8: 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Expecting sunshine today, south wind around 10 to 20 and upper 60s to 70 around the region. Clear to partly cloudy overnight tonight around the upper 40s and sunshine around 70 again for tomorrow. Back to 70 for Wednesday and maybe up to 80 by Thursday.
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6: 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Last 24 hours, Fergus Falls had a high of 57 and a low of 36. John Waller this morning in Pelican Rapids had 35 degrees and a high of 60 yesterday. Michelle Overline on 10 Mile Lake had 35 degrees with a high of 55 yesterday. And Roger Wolvati in Henning had 37 degrees with a high of 57. On this date last year, we had a high of 91 and a low of 63. 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
0: All right. So before the break, I gave you these four words and asked you how are they all connected. I said light, amplification, simulated, emission. Cindy, you got it right. You're the only one who got it right, I think. Yeah,
1: really?
0: Cindy's the only one who got laser was what I was looking for.
1: Oh, okay.
0: The last word would have been radiation to complete the R, but I could only do four words because that's how it's all connected words.
1: Mm-hmm.
0: Or how's it connected or whatever we call it. So now you know. I was looking for laser. If you didn't know, now you know how it's all connected.
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2: Folks over there at C&D Granite. In today's Laughter at 20 After, Ray Romano talks about men's duties in the house.
7: When you move in with a woman, you find out there's duties that men are given in a house. You think you know them all. All right, you know, the garbage, the lawn. There's obscure ones. I found out in the middle of the night, I was the noise checker-outer. Noise checker. Any little, what was that? No, that's nothing. You check it out! Can't sleep. That could be a burglar with a gun, so go. No, be careful. Put your slippers on. Watch out. Bring me up a yogurt if it's nothing. Either way, I want a yogurt either way.
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1: 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Catherine got its name back in 1900, and it was named after the daughter of a railroad man. And that's about the only info I could find on a town that only has 66 people in it. But that's why, Catherine, North Dakota, you get today's Small Town Salute.
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15: Good morning. I'm Jamie Dickerman with a market update on the Red River Farm Network. Well, following President Trump's response to the fact that Iran rejected a peace proposal, crude oil prices rising, grain and soy markets adding back into war premium, Iran's rejection of the U.S. peace plan and counterproposal made no mention of their nuclear program. President Trump's response was that it was totally unacceptable. So, the 10-week war will have no solution ahead of the president's trip to China on Thursday. Extremely busy week ahead with not only Iran and U.S.-China news, but also major crop report coming out tomorrow morning, the May WASDE and USDA crop production report. Initial expectations are for world oilseed acres to rise at the expense of both corn and wheat, and fertilizer prices and availability becoming more of an issue as time goes along. Soybean products also rising on the Iran news and modest crude oil strength. Optimism over the U.S.-China trade summit this week in Beijing. Encouraging thoughts that China will agree to buy some new crop U.S. beans. Wheat futures on the rise on the news that the Iran conflict continues following a mostly weak trade in the previous week. Looking at numbers now, we're seeing Minneapolis July. We're up 684.5. Got July Chicago up 8.5, 627.5. Kansas City July is up 6.5, 682.25. July corn is up 2 at 473.25. Dease corn is up 2.25 at 495.75. July soybeans up 9.75 at 1218. November soybeans were up 7.5 at 1196.75. 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
1: All right, we got Maybe It's Just Me on the way next when I bring something to the show that it's possible only I find interesting. How did Big Tobacco kill the Planters cheese ball? I'm going to tell you how it all happened coming up next when we do Maybe It's Just Me on the Kelly Jordan Show.

0: How did Big Tobacco kill the cheese ball?
1: Sometimes Kelly finds things interesting that no one else does. We mean absolutely no one. It's time for Maybe It's Just Me.
0: Now, you can still find cheese balls in the store, but you cannot find Planters cheese balls anymore. So what the heck happened? Well, back in the 1930s, first we had to start looking at cereal, because cereal is what led to the cheese ball. Back in the day, it was very expensive for them to make cereals because of the way they had to like get the water out of the cornmeal. It was very expensive and took a very long time.
2: Okay.
0: But then they found out in the mid-30s, through excursion technology, that they could remove water from cornmeal using very high pressure, and then they could shape it into whatever shape they wanted. That's what led to the first mass-produced cereal back in 1937, a cereal called Kix.
2: Okay.
0: Which I don't know if that cereal
2: is. I remember Kix, dude. Berry Kix was like my jam growing up.
0: I don't even know if it's still around, is it?
2: I don't know.
0: Well, Planters saw this food excursion technology and said, you know what? They were losing a ton of money on peanuts for a couple of reasons.
2: Yep.
0: One big reason is back in the 80s, people started kind of becoming a little more health conscious and said, hey, a lot of the calories in peanuts come from fat. And you don't really want that.
2: No.
0: Then we kind of realized later on, like, okay, it's not, there's good fat, there's bad fat, whatever.
2: Yeah.
0: But, I mean, peanuts are very high in calories. If you ever look, it's like one handful of peanuts is almost 200 calories, which is kind of insane. Anyway,
2: right.
0: So people were getting on a health kick, and what was happening is Planters was having just tons of peanuts go bad because they're only in season for a certain amount of time. So they would have them sitting in these warehouses trying to, so they could provide peanuts year round. And they were losing a ton of inventory, losing a ton of money.
2: Right.
0: Well, that's when they said, hey, maybe we could use that technology that they use to make cereal to make a cheese ball. That way we're still putting out a snack that people can put in a bowl on their table, but it doesn't go bad. So we can make money off of that. And it was very successful. When they first released cheese balls, they were making about $175 million a year. This is back in the mid-1940s.
2: Uh-huh.
0: But how did the cheese ball die? Well, Philip Morris, which was a big company back in the day, the biggest provider of tobacco back in the day, ended up acquiring Kraft. They acquired Kraft because tobacco profits were going way down in the 80s. People were not kind of stopping smoking. They looked at Philip Morris as just only a tobacco company. So when they bought Kraft, they were like, we need to look like something else to people than just a tobacco company so they'll invest in us.
2: Sure.
0: So they bought Kraft. That didn't really work. People just saw Philip Morris as still a tobacco company. So then they picked up Nabisco. So once they picked up Nabisco, they're like, well, now we're spread way too thin. We got Kraft, we got Nabisco, we got Philip Morris. So they said, we got to start cutting costs. And the first thing that they said when Philip Morris acquired Nabisco and Kraft, they said, there's too much competition in the cheese ball market. That's what we're going to instantly cut out. So Philip Morris, the big tobacco company, is what killed the Planters cheese ball.
2: Ha!
0: And that is why Planters does not make cheese balls anymore.
2: That's a long-winded way to find out that.
0: It was. Sorry, there was a lot of details in that. I apologize. But I found it interesting that it was the CEO, Hamish Maxwell, who said, yeah, we're not going to make cheese balls anymore.
2: I'll be honest, I don't hate it.
0: All right, thank you.
2: I don't hate it. Because I do remember the cardboard canister that the Planters
0: yes.
2: one used to come in with
0: Hell
2: the yellow
0: yeah.
2: lid on top.
0: They were the best ones.
2: Yeah, they were.
0: Planters were next level. Like, you can still get the Utz brand. Like, those are pretty decent.
2: You get that big, is that what the big jug is
0: the
2: now?
0: The huge one. You get it.
2: Is that what it's called?
0: Utz Menards
2: or whatever?
0: Yeah.
2: By the way, Kix cereal also still around.
0: It is still around.
2: Yeah,
0: okay.
2: It's been around 89 years.
0: Dang.
2: It came out in 37.
0: That is insane.
2: Give me that Berry Kix.
0: Oh, yeah. Someone texted in a screenshot. That you can still get Kix cereal.
2: Yeah.
0: So awesome. Thank you, Jay.
2: Kix cereal is top tier.
0: All right. Well, now you know how Big Tobacco killed the Planters cheese ball. That was a long way to go for that story. I probably could have cut out about 7 or 8 sentences out of that. But
2: worth it.
0: We got time to fill in the mornings. And maybe you didn't find this one interesting. I really did because it's like, oh, that's why they stopped making them. But you would think if they were making so much money off of them, they would have just kept doing it. But they thought there was just too much competition.
2: Too bad, so sad.
0: I'll have another one of these for you tomorrow. It may not be good either, but I'm going to like it all the time. And sometimes I have to say, fine, maybe it's just me.
1: Wake up. 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
5: 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A Fergus Falls man is charged with threatening a woman with a samurai sword and assaulting a police officer. An apartment manager called the police on Thursday to report a man wielding a samurai sword, yelling profanities and threatening her. Officers say 24-year-old Alexander Geller approached them at the scene and resisted arrest. He made his first court appearance Friday. A man is dead following an ATV pursuit. The Becker County Sheriff's Office says that a deputy spotted 47-year-old Michael Azur of White Earth riding an ATV Friday and knew that his driving privileges had been canceled. Investigators say Azur fled from the deputy before abandoning the ATV south of White Earth and running into a wooded area. Deputies later found Azur unresponsive and began life-saving efforts, but he died at the scene. The cause of death remains under investigation. For KBRFRadio.com News, I'm Dave Bishop. 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
6: Time to check the latest weather forecast for us today. Around the upper 60s to 70, south wind eventually 10 to 20 miles an hour. Clear to partly cloudy overnight tonight, mid to upper 40s, and sunshine around 70 for tomorrow. And it looks like 40 for Tuesday night, around 70 for Wednesday with sunshine. And expecting more sunshine, we warm up to around 80 by Thursday. There's your forecast on KJ Country 96.5.
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5: 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Last 24 hours, Fergus Falls had a high of 57 and a low of 36. John Waller this morning in Pelican Rapids had 35 degrees and a high of 60 yesterday. Michelle Overline on 10 Mile Lake had 35 degrees with a high of 55 yesterday. And Roger Wolvati in Henning had 37 degrees with a high of 57. On this date last year, we had a high of 91 and a low of 63. 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
1: Time to check the latest weather forecast for us today. Around the upper 60s to 70. South wind eventually 10 to 20 miles an hour. Clear to partly cloudy overnight tonight, mid to upper 40s, and sunshine around 70 for tomorrow. And it looks like 40 for Tuesday night, around 70 for Wednesday with sunshine. And expecting more sunshine, we warm up to around 80 by Thursday. There's your forecast on KJ Country 96.5.
2: This is your I-94 ramp cone zone update. The 210 I-94 ramp is closed. The interchange ramps will be closed to all travelers during construction, and traffic to and from Highway 210 in Fergus Falls will be detoured to the County Road 1 / Tower Road. Highway 210 will remain open for travelers during construction. Traffic will shift to one side of the bridge and will be reduced to one lane in each direction. For construction updates, visit the Fergus Falls Chamber at fergusfalls.com and click on the Cone Zone. 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

0: Good morning. I'm Tyler Donaldson here on the Red River Farm Network with your market update. Grains markets starting out the week with a lot of green on the board. The wheat complex leading the way higher here to start. Comstock Investments market analyst Joe Camp says the grains are yet again following the crude higher.
1: Commodity futures do have, again, the leadership from crude oil being higher at the start of the week. Again, reflection of what happened over the course of Saturday and Sunday in the Middle East. It was Sunday that we learned of Iran's response to a U.S.-offered peace plan, and it was, the words of President Trump, totally unacceptable. So you have this continued impasse, including the continued closure and the risk around the Strait of Hormuz, that energy choke point, sending crude oil back higher, still below $100 per barrel after the correction that we had ensue lately, but more risk premium entering back into the broader commodity complex here.
0: Cattle markets trading higher as well.
1: Higher, but well, let's see how they finish. That's been the case here in recent weeks, where we go in one direction and don't hold. And lately, it's been more of a topping type of action for cattle futures. Now, topping relative to recent all-time highs, but that was the case a couple of Fridays ago. We poked to new highs and then reversed lower for an outside day down, and then some follow through at times, attempts to rebound, maybe to settle down the board relative to a firmer cash trade, but overall some spooky type.
0: This is the Red River Farm Network.
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1: We want to say good morning to everybody listening in Catherine, North Dakota, population 66. Catherine got its name back in 1900, and it was named after the daughter of a railroad man. And that's about the only info I could find on a town that only has 66 people in it. But that's why, Catherine, North Dakota, you get today's Small Town Salute.
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2: Time to check the latest weather forecast for us today. Around the upper 60s to 70, south wind eventually 10 to 20 miles an hour. Clear to partly cloudy overnight tonight, mid to upper 40s, and sunshine around 70 for tomorrow. And it looks like 40 for Tuesday night, around 70 for Wednesday with sunshine. And expecting more sunshine, we warm up to around 80 by Thursday. There's your forecast on KJ Country 96.5. 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

0: 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Move On. Great tune by Kevin Powers. And that one actually features Shaboozy, too. 10:10 in the morning on a Monday. Feeling pretty good. Had a decent weekend for a change. Actually had my Sunday was relatively uneventful. Made my first attempt, I think, at braised short ribs. And gotta say, it didn't disappoint. I got some great music lined up. Looking at the weather forecast, 69 is a high today. A little bit of cloud coverage and sun and breezy. What else do we got going on in the world? Well, Kevin Bacon apparently swarmed with bees. We'll talk more about that later. Currently, we're sitting at right around 52. Tonight, low 51. Not bad. Coming up, Bailey Zimmerman, KJ Country 96.5.
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0: Today's Best Country, KJ Country 96.5. That was a great tune by, Riley Green and Ella Langley. Don't mind if I do. Currently, 10:15 and 52 degrees out. We got a high of 69 today. Times of clouds and sunshine. A little bit breezy this afternoon. Tonight, dropping down to a low of 51. We're bringing on Tuesday with 66 and a little bit windier for the day. So I was reading this earlier. It looked like Kevin Bacon was attacked by a swarm of bees while hiking with his daughter, Sosie, and her husband, Scoot McNary. Kind of a weird name for whatever. The actor said that the bees went full on after him and left the other hikers alone, stinging him everywhere, including underneath his shirt. And pointed out that the beehive was nearby before the attack. He mentioned that they must not like his work or something, explaining why they targeted him specifically. You know, it's funny. It kind of reminds me of, do you remember Little Nicky with Adam Sandler? He played kind of the son of the devil. Kind of reminds me of a little part of that movie.
1: Hey, Nicky, cover Winkler in bees. You can do it. Sorry, Henry.
0: I got some great music lined up. Bailey Zimmerman's Fall in Love coming up after a quick break. 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
1: 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That was Fall in Love. Here's one by Alan Jackson. This is a little bitty. 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

0: today's best country, KJ Country 96.5, Alan Jackson's Little Bitty. I'm Zach Daniels. Hope you're having a great Monday. Here's Morgan Wallen.
1: I drink beer and I dip skull. Guess I'm a rambler.

0: Today's Best Country, KJ Country 96.5. That was Sippin' on Fire by Florida Georgia Line. I'm Zach Daniels. Hope you're having a good day today. Looking at the weather forecast, looks like it's going to be a little bit breezy this afternoon with a high of 69 and some sunshine. Tonight, 51 is a low. That's the possible shower and thunderstorm. About breezy, bringing on 66 tomorrow. Currently, we're sitting at right about 52. And for all you Riley Greve fans, he is going to serve as the coach on NBC's The Voice for season 30. 37-year-old was announced Saturday on social media as Green joins previously confirmed coaches Kelly Clarkson and Adam Levine for the fall season, which is going to be on Peacock. Now, I don't know. I have been on the kind of the train with this whole American Idol thing with Chris, and I might have to watch The Voice now. I had a friend years ago, his name was Blind Joe, was on The Voice. He was from Fargo and then went on to move to Nashville and follow his dreams. So it's a pretty cool show. I got Ella Langley coming up for you. KJ Country 96.5. 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

Today's Best Country, KJ Country 96.5, Ella Langley's Choosing Texas. Hope you're having a good day today. I've got a bunch of great music lined up. Let's keep it rolling. Here's George Burge with Ride, Ride, Ride. 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

0: Today's Best Country, KJ. Today's Best Country, KJ Country 96.5. Lenny Wilson with Heart Like a Truck. Sorry about that. Had an issue with the board. It is 10:50. We're getting closer towards lunchtime. And if you're hungry, you can find where to eat on the Fergus Now app. It's super easy to download and absolutely free. Lots and lots of great episodes on there. We're also on YouTube. You can search out KBR Presents Where to Eat. And it's hosted by Dave Bishop from our sister station, KBRF, and yours truly. We got new episodes every first Friday of the month. Again, we're sitting at 10:50, almost 11. And the weather forecast for today, 52 currently with a high of 69 today, dropping down to 51. And bringing on 66 and some wind Tuesday. And then it looks like we got 70s throughout the rest of the week. 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
1: For KBRFRadio.com news, I'm Dave Bishop. A Fergus Falls man is charged with threatening a woman with a samurai sword and assaulting a police officer. An apartment manager called the police on Thursday to report a man wielding a samurai sword, yelling profanities, and threatening her. Officers say 24-year-old Alexander Geller approached them at the scene and resisted arrest. He made his first court appearance Friday. A man is dead following an ATV pursuit. The Becker County Sheriff's Office says that a deputy spotted 47-year-old Michael Azur of White Earth riding an ATV Friday and knew that his driving privileges had been canceled. Investigators say Azur fled from the deputy before abandoning the ATV south of White Earth and running into a wooded area. Deputies later found Azur unresponsive and began life-saving efforts, but he died at the scene. The cause of death remains under investigation. For KBRFRadio.com news, I'm Dave Bishop. 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
3: Good morning. I'm Jamie Dickerman with a market update on the Red River Farm Network. Grain markets trading higher. Midwest Market Solutions President Brian Hoops says this week is a huge week for news.
4: Progress this afternoon. You have the WASDE report on Tuesday, E15 House vote on Wednesday, Trump and President Xi meeting on Thursday and Friday, CPI, PPI also out this week, Wheat Quality Council tour of the hard red wheat crop begins today and goes through Thursday. So there's a lot of things going on. Plus, we had private export sale announcements this morning for corn. It was 128,000 to South Korea, 380,000 corn to Mexico. Our export inspections that came out this morning were pretty solid, 66.6 million bushels for corn, soybeans at 24.1, wheat at 18.8. So there's a lot of positive news here to give us some strength this morning. With a limiting factor, good growing conditions, good weather, it looks like, for planting season.
3: Livestock markets up across the board as well.
4: Last week, middle of the week, we saw a new high for the year for cash hogs, but then they dropped Wednesday and Thursday. But by Friday, they had rebounded again. I think we're starting to see a little bit of a continuation of some stronger cash markets leading to some short covering in the hog futures. So we're a long ways away from breaking this downtrend. But this is the time of year where cash markets normally bottom in hogs and then rally into this late spring and summer time frame.
3: 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Reporting agriculture's business, this is the Red River Farm Network.
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0: Today's Best Country, KJ Country 96.5, Kane Brown with Woman. It's 11:15 and outside about 52 degrees currently, a high of 69 today, times of cloud and sun, a little bit breezy this afternoon. Dropping down tonight with 51 as the low, possible showers and thunderstorms. And, well, we've got a brand new thing happening here soon. May 29th, the Fergus Falls Craft Bev Tour at the Kirkbride. 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Now, whether you like craft beer, wine, spirits, cider, seltzers, there's food, music, and more. 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The event is from 6 to 9 p.m. May 29th and is open to everybody 21 and older with a ticket. 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

0: Today's Best Country, KJ Country 96.5. Time's ticking, Justin Moore. It's about 11:34 and 56 degrees out, and high of 69, dropping down tonight, 51, possible showers and thunderstorms. Well, if you're hungry, the Viking Cafe has got some awesome lunches. Every day it's different. 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They've also got homemade chicken noodle soup and dumpling, and a cold meatloaf sandwich. One thing they do got as well today, two tacos. 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Or maybe you want their homemade sloppy joe served with a cold tuna ring macaroni salad. That's actually only $9 today. I personally am a big fan of their soups. They're great. Really, I've never had a bad meal at the Viking Cafe. It's serving lunch until 2, the Viking Cafe, right downtown Fergus Falls. If you don't know where it's at, it's located right on Lincoln Avenue. Can't miss it. Serving lunch till 2. Every day is different. Coming up, I've got Morgan Wallen, KJ Country, 96.5. Happy Monday.
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Today's Best Country, KJ Country 96.5. That was Dierks Bentley with Gone. I'm Zach Daniels. Hope you're having a great day today. 11:44 and currently 56. Here's Jordan Davis, KJ Country 96.5.

0: Today's Best Country, KJ Country 96.5. That was Turn This Truck Around. I'm Zach Daniels. Hope you're having a great day. Got a bunch of great music lined up. Feeling good as we get closer towards lunchtime. And if, I know I mentioned it before, but if you haven't had lunch at the Viking Cafe, they got some great specials. Talk more about them later. Here's one by Gary Allen, KJ Country 96.5.
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0: Today's Best Country, KJ Country 96.5. Gary Allen, nothing on but the radio. So what is happening in the world today? Well, did you know that it's National Twilight Zone Day? And amongst other things, it is also Eat What You Want Day. I'm a fan of that. We got a couple great contests going on. Of course, the Papa Murphy's free meal deal is always going on every Friday. We give away a large pepperoni pizza, 5 cheese cheesy bread, and some of that delicious chocolate chip cookie dough, all part of the Papa Murphy's free meal deal. How do you get a shot at winning, Zach? Well, that's a great question. It's easy. 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We pick a winner every Friday. You can also go to the KJ Country website and just sign up right like that. Just you'll find that Papa Murphy's graphic. Find it on the contest page and get yourself signed up for a chance to win. I've got Sam Hunt coming up. 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
1: 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A Fergus Falls man is charged with threatening a woman with a samurai sword and assaulting a police officer. An apartment manager called the police on Thursday to report a man wielding a samurai sword, yelling profanities, and threatening her. Officers say 24-year-old Alexander Geller approached them at the scene and resisted arrest. He made his first court appearance Friday. A man is dead following an ATV pursuit. The Becker County Sheriff's Office says that a deputy spotted 47-year-old Michael Azur of White Earth riding an ATV Friday and knew that his driving privileges had been canceled. Investigators say Azur fled from the deputy before abandoning the ATV south of White Earth and running into a wooded area. Deputies later found Azur unresponsive and began life-saving efforts, but he died at the scene. The cause of death remains under investigation. For KBRFRadio.com News, I'm Dave Bishop. Get more news at KBRFRadio.com. 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
3: Good morning, I'm Tyler Donaldson with your morning market update here. Grains markets continuing to trade higher across the board, led by the wheat complex. Total Farm Marketing market analyst Amanda Brill says the grains are higher on more news out of the Middle East.
4: Crude is a big part of it. I have June crude oil up $3.30 a barrel at $98.70. Seems like the news over the weekend was that Iran, sent a counter proposal to end the war over to us. I didn't read it yet, but I'm sure, Trump said, that's not happening. I'm sure it probably has some stipulations that they'd be able to keep their nuclear or have some control of the Strait of Hormuz, whatever it was not good enough. And President Trump rejected it. So that's probably why the crude's higher. And we know that generally supports the grain complex as a whole.
3: Cattle markets trading higher to start the day before pulling back a little bit here in both fats and feeders contracts. Hogs still about a buck higher in those contracts. Brill says cattle markets trading lower now on news of lowered tariffs on foreign-produced beef coming back into the country.
4: I think that's really it, because before that headline came out, the headline being that the Trump administration is going to allow more foreign-produced beef into the U.S. at lower tariffs. We were higher by $1 or $2 in the fats and the feeders. And right now, we've got the fats down $1 in the front months, down $2 in the back months. And then the feeders are down about $4 across the board. So that's just a direct reaction to that news.
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Great tune by Miranda Lambert. That was Kerosene. I'm Zach Daniels. Hope you're having a great day today. Here's Traveling Soldier by Cody Johnson, KJ Country 96.5.

0: Today's Best Country, KJ Country 96.5, Co Wetzel with High Road. I'm Zach Daniels as we get through the afternoon. About 12:19 is the time. The weather forecast, we're looking at a high of 69 today. Currently, it is 56. And tonight, dropping down, going to be about 51. And tomorrow, 66 is a high with a little bit of wind and some sunshine. Mostly clear as it gets into the evening tomorrow. What do we got happening in the world today? 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

0: Jersey's Best Country, KJ Country 96.5. That was My Girl. Excuse me. I had to clear my throat there. I'm Zach Daniels. Hope you're having a great day this fine Monday. Let's take a peek at the weather forecast for the day. Well, we've got 60 degrees outside with a high of 69, partly sunny and breezy this afternoon. Tonight, partly cloudy and breezy again with a couple of showers and possible thunderstorm. And that low, 51 before tomorrow, the high of 66. And what else we got going on in the world? Well, I want to tell you about the Fergus Falls Craft Bev Tour that's going to be at the Kirkbride this year again. That's May 29th. You can register for a chance to win a pair of general admission tickets. And one lucky winner is going to score an upgrade of VIP tickets. They'll give you an extra hour of sampling from 5 to 6. Main events from 6 to 9. That's May 29th. You can get entered by going to the Fergus Now app or text the keyword BEV, that's B-E-V, to the KJ Country text line 218-332-0965. 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It's the Fergus Falls Craft Bev Tour, May 29th. Got some great music lined up. Ella Langley coming up, KJ Country 96.5.
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Today's Best Country, KJ Country 96.5. Ella Langley's Work for the Wind. I'm Zach Daniels. Happy Monday. Here's one by Blake Shelton. This is Honeybee. 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

0: Today's Best Country, KJ Country 96.5. That was Parker McCollin's Burn It Down. Hope you're having a great Monday. We're cruising through the afternoon now, feeling pretty good about things. Say, did you know that there was a... It's kind of a weird story, but I was watching the movie Project Hail Mary last night. And I gotta say, it's probably one of the best movies I've seen in a really long time. I wasn't a huge Ryan Gosling fan walking into it, but I gotta say, the puppeteering of Rocky in the movie, coupled with the back and forth banter, man, made it a great movie. And the ending, it's been a long time since you like watch it, since I've watched a movie where you get like really into it and you're like, what's going on now? I don't want to spoil it for you, but it's got some real good feel-good moments. So, yeah, two thumbs up on the movie Project Hail Mary. I've got Old Dominion coming up. A quick peek at the weather forecast for the day. We got breezy this afternoon, 69 as the high. Dropping down tonight, 51 with some possible showers. Currently, 60 out. I got Old Dominion coming up for you. 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
1: For KBRFradio.com News, I'm Dave Bishop. A Fergus Falls man is charged with threatening a woman with a samurai sword and assaulting a police officer. An apartment manager called the police on Thursday to report a man wielding a samurai sword, yelling profanities, and threatening her. Officers say 24-year-old Alexander Geller approached them at the scene and resisted arrest. He made his first court appearance Friday. A man is dead following an ATV pursuit. The Becker County Sheriff's Office says that a deputy spotted 47-year-old Michael Azur of White Earth riding an ATV Friday and knew that his driving privileges had been canceled. Investigators say Azur fled from the deputy before abandoning the ATV south of White Earth and running into a wooded area. Deputies later found Azur unresponsive and began life-saving efforts, but he died at the scene. The cause of death remains under investigation. For KBRFradio.com News, I'm Dave Bishop. 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

Today's Best Country, KJ Country 96.5. That was Sugarland with Baby. I'm going to keep it going. Here's The Fall by Cody Johnson. 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

0: Today's Best Country, KJ Country 96.5, Riley Green with Change My Mind. Now, if you didn't know, Riley Green was just named the new coach for season 30 of The Voice. It's kind of interesting. Weather forecast, we got a high of 69 today. Breezy and sunshine. Loving that tonight. Possible showers, possible thunderstorm, a low of 51. But tomorrow, going to be 66 with some wind. KJ Country 96.5, Thomas Rhett coming up.
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5: This is your I-94 ramp cone zone update. The 210 I-94 ramp is closed. The interchange ramps will be closed to all travelers during construction, and traffic to and from Highway 210 in Fergus Falls will be detoured to the County Road 1/Tower Road. Highway 210 will remain open for travelers during construction. Traffic will shift to one side of the bridge and will be reduced to one lane in each direction. For construction updates, visit the Fergus Falls Chamber at fergusfalls.com and click on the Cone Zone. 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

0: 16. 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Yeah, let's get some Hardy in with MacArthur. This one featuring Eric Church, Morgan Wallen, and the great Tim McGraw. 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

0: 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Well, I got a little bit left before I am headed out for the day. I got to mention the Craft Bev Tour, Fergus Falls Craft Bev Tour at the Kirkbride, happening Friday, May 29th. 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Again, it's May 29th. You want to get involved and get a chance to win? 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Or go to the Fergus Now app and get entered for a chance to win and go to Fergus Falls Craft BEV Tour. 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

KJ Country 96.5, Thank God, Kane Brown featuring Caitlin Brown. Let's keep it going. Here's Justin Moore's Time's Ticking. 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

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I got it.

0: Today's Best Country, KJ Country 96.5. Travis Tritt, it's a great day to be alive. Indeed it is. And that's it for me, Zach Daniels. Peace and out for the day. Weather forecast for today, high of 69. Currently sitting at right around 61 degrees. Low tonight, 51. I got Tucker Wetmore coming up. KJ Country 96.5. Have a great day. Stay safe. And as always, God bless you.
1: 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A Fergus Falls man is charged with threatening a woman with a samurai sword and assaulting a police officer. An apartment manager called the police on Thursday to report a man wielding a samurai sword, yelling profanities, and threatening her. Officers say 24-year-old Alexander Geller approached them at the scene and resisted arrest. He made his first court appearance Friday. A man is dead following an ATV pursuit. The Becker County Sheriff's Office says that a deputy spotted 47-year-old Michael Azur of White Earth riding an ATV Friday and knew that his driving privileges had been canceled. Investigators say Azur fled from the deputy before abandoning the ATV south of White Earth and running into a wooded area. Deputies later found Azur unresponsive and began life-saving efforts, but he died at the scene. The cause of death remains under investigation. For KBRFradio.com news, I'm Dave Bishop. 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

0: Good afternoon. I'm Tyler Donaldson with your closing market update. Grains markets closed higher across the board, led by the wheat, which was led higher by the crude and energy markets. Ag Resource Company market analyst Ben Buckner says that the grains remain locked in with the energy markets.
1: So kind of a Groundhog's Day. So we failed to get any resolution on what's happening in the Mideast. And, you know, maybe it's a little bit more weather and wheat, but wheat for the last couple of weeks has really been the proxy for energy markets. I mean, to the point where you look at intraday trade, and corn and soybeans are similar, but it's kind of tick for tick. If crude's at its high for the day, so is wheat, and vice versa. So we kind of ended the day just maybe a little bit off the highs, exactly like crude did. So that is the core issue still for the grain markets. And now we don't really have a timeline for that. And we've got in the next really 5 days, ongoing issues in the Mideast. USDA's, first pass at new crop supply and demand tomorrow.
0: Cattle markets bouncing back and forth amidst news out of the White House about reduced tariffs on imported beef.
1: Chaos. So, kind of the idea of suspending tariff rate quotas on U.S. beef imports from the administration was pretty bearish early, and then we kind of crawled back. So I think there's a lot of other things to contend with. You know, we don't really think beef imports can do anything but Band-Aid supplies. And I think maybe more important is kind of drought west plains, west of the Rocky Mountains. Does that further complicate the movement of North American feeder cattle?
0: That's Ag Resource Company market analyst Ben Buckner. 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

0: KJ Country 96.5, Chelsea Valentine. It is a Monday. We are coming off a hot weekend of fishing opener and Mother's Day. Oh, man. Yesterday for Mother's Day, such a roller coaster. I was so blessed. I had my tornado of a niece, Reese, over the weekend. I mean, we were up at 6:30 yesterday. It was just crazy. So I got that wildness where the boys tried to take over the holiday. And then I came to the rescue, man. Also, I have a mom's rant of what she got for Mother's Day that is absolutely hilarious coming up. All the different ways that we are going to show our appreciation for Military Appreciation Month. The youngest Alan Jackson fan and more. It's going to be a fun afternoon, making your Mondays better right here on KJ Country 96.5.
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96.5 Chelsea Valentine. So the boys, my dad and my brothers, they tried to take over Mother's Day yesterday. And I said, uh-uh. So I stepped in and I saved the day the best way I could think of. Stealing my mom.

KJ Country 96.5, Chelsea Valentine. So coming off of Mother's Day yesterday, a great day, a celebration. Wonderful. Everything started out great until it got to food time. And this was where I was kind

0: Worried because the boys are always reliant on my mom to do all the cooking, the cleaning, the serving, and that's her love language. She genuinely loves to do that for her family, but I noticed she was on her feet way too much yesterday. They had her go and pick out steaks. My mom, not really that big of a meat eater. She just isn't. So the boys picked out their favorite food. She picked up the tab. I mean, it was crazy. So I did the only thing that I could think of, and I abducted my mom. I brought her to the nearest winery, and I just bought her wine flights full of juice, and we just sat out in the sunshine and talked about the 1970s and just enjoyed ourselves. And she said, thank you, I needed that. There you go, kidnap my mom for Mother's Day.
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0: KJ Country 96.5, Chelsea Valentine. Just spent a lot of time with veterans yesterday as we're getting ready for Memorial Day plans. That's coming up here at the end, almost the end of the month. I forget that Memorial Day weekend is actually the 22nd through the 24th. It's coming up so fast. And man, just such a small thing. May is Military Appreciation Month. Such a small thing to hold a ceremony to just be grateful for those who have served our country. And talking to these vets, their stories are just amazing, and what they've done with their lives after serving our country. I mean, it's so humbling. You learn so much. And so for Military Appreciation Month, we have teamed up with our friends at Forever Stone Memorials, who know a thing or two about making things last. And they want to show some appreciation to our military members. So if you are active duty, if you are serving, if you're a veteran, enter now at KJCountry965.com. 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

0: So the dollar bill game, people text every day. 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

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I'm Chelsea Valentine. I may have overstepped last night. Stepped between a man and his grill, and it wasn't my husband. I'll let you know what I did. I have no regrets. Coming up, three songs. Downtown.

0: KJ Country 96.5 Chelsea Valentine. I thought our neighborhood was on fire. In my defense, I came between a man and his grill. Oh, so we were grilling. We were making smash burgers last night, watching the Timberwolves. Very exciting game. And I just smelled smoke and I have asthma and I'm like, oh, what the heck is that? So I thought my husband was burning stuff on his Blackstone. Nope, that was all taken care of, cleaned up, put away. Thank you, honey. But our neighbor was grilling and all I could see was plumes of smoke coming out of the back of his grill and blasting right at our house. It was so bad, even with the windows closed, we could smell smoke. Well, he was inside. I could hear him yelling at the TV. And so I text his wife and I said, hey, I think your grill's on fire. Something's burning. Just wanted to give you a heads up. She called him and he said that he had it under control, that he was just cooking food. And I said, but he's watching the game. And he burnt everything. So sorry, dude, for ratting you out. But man, oh man, I get it. Just don't grill and watch sports at the same time.
1: 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A Fergus Falls man is charged with threatening a woman with a samurai sword and assaulting a police officer. An apartment manager called the police on Thursday to report a man wielding a samurai sword, yelling profanities and threatening her. Officers say 24-year-old Alexander Geller approached them at the scene and resisted arrest. He made his first court appearance Friday. A man is dead following an ATV pursuit. The Becker County Sheriff's Office says that a deputy spotted 47-year-old Michael Azur of White Earth riding an ATV Friday and knew that his driving privileges had been canceled. Investigators say Azur fled from the deputy before abandoning the ATV south of White Earth and running into a wooded area. Deputies later found Azur unresponsive and began life-saving efforts, but he died at the scene. The cause of death remains under investigation. For KBRFradio.com news, I'm Dave Bishop. 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

0: 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Beautiful day today. A little more mild, dropping down to 53 tonight. Tomorrow, we're looking at partly cloudy skies, windy, a high of 66, gusts up to 27 miles per hour. So a little bit more intense. And that is your weather update brought to you by Fire and Ice Plumbing, Heating and Air right here on KJ Country 96.5.
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KJ Country 96.5, Chelsea Valentine. So this mom got a pretty awful, pretty hilarious Mother's Day gift. It wasn't even wrapped. I'll let you know what she went through. It was torture. Three songs.

0: Country 96.5. I'm Chelsea Valentine. What were the teachers thinking? There was a mom who said that she got the worst Mother's Day gift ever. I don't even think it was meant to be a gift. It was just something that the kids learned in school, and she got to listen to it all weekend long.
1: I'll tell you what I did want for Mother's Day. Some coffee, some time by myself, a sweet treat, maybe a nice pair of earrings, a cute dress to wear to church on Sunday, a massage. What I didn't ask for was the music teacher to send the recorders home with the entirety of third grade class and my daughter to only remember how to play Hot Cross Buns on repeat 50 times in a row. That's what I didn't ask for.
0: I'm looking back to when we learned how to play the recorder in music class. Yeah, the recorder was banned from our house in under a week.
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0: KJ Country 96.5, Chelsea Valentine. Turns out that when adults who were used to bullying people when they were younger, turns out that that doesn't go away when they become adults. I was once told that our emotional maturity is, for a majority of people, around 8 years old. That's, we never get more mature than an 8 year old. And this is what happened down in Georgia, where there was a mayor. Yeah, the mayor fired the entire police department of his city and said, I'm just going to have the county and the sheriff and the sheriff deputies, they're going to run our town as well as the county. That lasted for about 2 days. Why would the mayor fire the police department? Because they were being, quote unquote, mean to his wife, saying that she was creating a hostile work environment and was just a total brat. Yeah, she is the city clerk, and she was awful to this police department. They filed enough complaints, and she turned around and pouted to her husband. Yeah, like I said, the police ended up coming out on top with that because you have to be an adult.
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0: Country 96.5, Chelsea Valentine. So I have got audio of the cutest little kid. We're trying to raise up. I introduced my niece over the weekend to Auntie Chacha's radio shows and the radio and old school country, something that's just not played in her house at all. And I think she really appreciated it. She really liked that kind of music. It was a lot different than, you know, the Bluey soundtrack. So here is a youngin' keeping country alive. The world's youngest Alan Jackson fan singing for his parents a few lyrics from Chattahoochee.
1: Money on the under on the Chattahoochee. Never meant to many mother water meant to me. And I learned how to swim and I learned who I was. Little about living and little about love.
0: Woo! There you go. Little about living and a lot about love.
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5: This is your I-94 Ramp Cone Zone update. The 210 I-94 ramp is closed. The interchange ramps will be closed to all travelers during construction, and traffic to and from Highway 210 in Fergus Falls will be detoured to the County Road 1/Tower Road. Highway 210 will remain open for travelers during construction. Traffic will shift to one side of the bridge and will be reduced to one lane in each direction. For construction updates, visit the Fergus Falls Chamber at fergusfalls.com and click on the Cone Zone. Be sure to find your way and support our local businesses located around the Cone Zone. This Cone Zone update is brought to you by Falls Laundromat. Laundry piling up while the roads are torn up? 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

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Dumb reasons why people are going to jail. What happens when a DoorDash driver just doesn't deliver your food and takes it straight to their house? Turns out it's pretty serious. I got that coming up. Three songs.

0: KJ Country 96.5, Chelsea Valentine. Could you imagine being in jail? And you turn to the person beside and you're like, I stole a car. What'd you do? What are you in here for? I stole somebody's food. There was a hungry DoorDasher that was arrested for keeping a customer's order. This happened in Philadelphia, nowhere close to us. But there you go. So there's a DoorDasher recently charged after keeping a DoorDash order. The police say the driver picked up the order, then traveled back to his apartment and didn't deliver it. And so the person who ordered it is watching this. And there are trackers on DoorDashers, too, to see if they're getting close to your house. And notice they're going on the wrong end of town and then just stayed there for, like, hours. And so they reported it. And the cops showed up. Sure enough, there was the person, the DoorDasher, still in uniform, eating their food, the person's food. So, yeah, they ended up going to jail. And the DoorDasher has not really commented, just said that he was hungry, too. Well, honey, that's why you're working and paying for your job. There you go. Ending with a laugh right here on KJ Country 96.5, Chelsea Valentine. Have a good rest of your night, y'all. And make sure you tip your DoorDashers. They're really hungry.
1: 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A Fergus Falls man is charged with threatening a woman with a samurai sword and assaulting a police officer. An apartment manager called the police on Thursday to report a man wielding a samurai sword, yelling profanities, and threatening her. Officers say 24-year-old Alexander Geller approached them at the scene and resisted arrest. He made his first court appearance Friday. A man is dead following an ATV pursuit. The Becker County Sheriff's Office says that a deputy spotted 47-year-old Michael Azur of White Earth riding an ATV Friday and knew that his driving privileges had been canceled. Investigators say Azur fled from the deputy before abandoning the ATV south of White Earth and running into a wooded area. Deputies later found Azur unresponsive and began life-saving efforts, but he died at the scene. The cause of death remains under investigation. For KBRFradio.com news, I'm Dave Bishop. 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
1: Here's your forecast on KJ Country 96.5 for tonight. Seeing occasional rain and showers, maybe even a thunderstorm. Going to be windy as well. 48 for our low, 67 for Tuesday's high, 40 for Tuesday night's low, 72 and sunny on Wednesday, a little bit of rain, 78 Thursday. That's your forecast on KJ Country 96.5.
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1: This is your I-94 ramp cone zone update. The 210 I-94 ramp is closed. The interchange ramps will be closed to all travelers during construction, and traffic to and from Highway 210 in Fergus Falls will be detoured to the County Road 1/Tower Road. Highway 210 will remain open for travelers during construction. Traffic will shift to one side of the bridge and will be reduced to one lane in each direction. For construction updates, visit the Fergus Falls Chamber at fergusfalls.com and click on the cone zone. 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Laundry piling up while the roads are torn up? 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
1: Here's your forecast on KJ Country 96.5 for tonight. Seeing occasional rain and showers, maybe even a thunderstorm. Going to be windy as well. 48 for our low, 67 for Tuesday's high, 40 for Tuesday night's low, 72 and sunny on Wednesday, a little bit of rain, 78 Thursday. That's your forecast on KJ Country 96.5.
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